0: 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You're the only reason I keep on coming home. I can't move on, live on. I'm stationed on a red.
1: Dari lapangan hijau dunia, kami hadirkan setiap momen penuh aksi. 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

0: Sweet pea, apple of my eye. Don't know when and I don't know why. You're the only reason I keep on coming home. I can't move on, station on our
1: Dari lapangan hijau dunia, kami hadirkan setiap momen penuh aksi. 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

0: later when you get to the next. 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Come on, young fella. Always dropping shit.
1: He dropped the alcohol?
0: Again.
1: Oh, my God, man. You ain't getting no more drinks. You ain't getting no. Let me get some of that.
0: We just getting started. You understand what I'm saying?
1: Ooh, drop.
0: Speaking of dropping things, what you did last night?
1: Oh, yeah, you need to drop that one you had in my lap.
2: Man, you ain't never getting married.
1: You need to go ahead and drop her over here with me.
0: Getting married? Boy, I'm a cat daddy. Yeah. I got nine lives
1: and nine wives.
0: Yeah. Yeah. Fix yourself.
1: Yeah, you gonna get it together.
3: Hey, what are you talking about?
1: You gonna come over here to the dark side.
3: What you be doing?
4: Me? I be falling in love.
0: No more hunching and munching.
5: I'm into your shot.
6: Show is nice in this
7: place. Y'all make some noise.
6: Rainless will get you right. Do you want the booze? Ladies and gentlemen, find your way to something or somebody nice. Because right about now, we're about to turn this thing all the way up. Put your hands together for the smoothest blues of Virginia, Brown, and the Midnight Saints.

0: Mr. Brown, Mr. Brown, can I take a picture with y'all?
1: Gentlemen, ain't it a little late for you to be out here?
0: Yeah.
1: You want to take a picture?
2: Yes.
1: Yeah, man. 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Come on, fellas. All right.
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1: Nah, you're going to be better than us, man. 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
1: 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I'm with Fergie!
2: God, this is the bridge that everyone's making a big fuss about. It smells like piss.
3: Yeah, now you see why we didn't shoot here originally. And I've been paying for it for the last 20 fucking years.
2: This fucking sucks. 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

0: church has been destroyed. Timbak, timbak, maju dia, maju dia.
1: Dan ambil minuman nih, pasti.
0: Tak nanti ini, betul minum makan juga.
1: Dan buang botol tuh di tempat sampah sana. Tahu aturan tadi sih. Top game tuh, tapi buang sampah sana.

Once in the fairest bloom of spring, there were princesses searching for a gentle and kind-hearted prince. They wandered through gardens and beneath wide whispering skies, dreaming of their very first kiss.